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1: Boy.
0: Give me the light.
1: Yeah.
0: And we turn it up every time.
1: Every time.
0: And we bust it up, watch it, I
1: watch it.
0: Ha!
2: Kimba, how you bad, sir?
3: La emisora que cambió el juego.
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0: The Professor, Lando Glass, Boston Lamariza, Flow Factor
1: 104.7. Matt